wife. You know, she thinks she me when she driving this sport. Real over everything, unenforced. Lit up the city when I got a torch. 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Yeah, me

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Ain't it? 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I know. I know.

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I wanna call it. Big Harden. Rick Harden. Ain't it Rick Harden? Right now, the Rick Harden. 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
1: 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It's a 9-1-0 number, so you know it's that.

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1: Surprise, this that chicken cheese. 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

I can see that from a mile away. 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Mink coat with them rolls like a Sharpay. And all of my bitches they call them Barbies. 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
1: Real too. 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I ain't gonna stop. I see the. I ain't gonna stop. 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

0: Tuesday morning, baby.
1: Yes, sir.
0: Ready to kick this thing off, man. L'Oreal, good morning.
2: Good morning.
0: Alton, what is happening?
1: What it do?
0: Kyle Santilli and I'm in the building, man. We off to a great, great, great start, man. Ready to have some fun. DJ AK, he is in the mix. You know what I mean? So he's ready to turn up. I can see it in his eyes.
2: Can you? Why are you looking in a grown man's eyes?
0: Okay, pause. Matter of fact, I'm going to close my eyes and just listen with my ears. AK, the mix is on you, dog. Let's get it.
3: Hey, yo, Remix King. Hey, yo, Remix King. Yes. Birkin bag, hold 5, 6 figures. Right, so man, but we call it a tigger.

0: in the building. Time for Kyle's message of the day.
1: And mine.
2: Yeah.
3: Listen up.
2: Here's some quick inspiration to start your day.
3: Now check it. Kyle's message of the day.
0: Kyle's message of the day today is focus on our similarities, not on our differences. Focus on our similarities, not on our differences. People are always talking about, you know what I mean, how we do it like this and y'all do it like that, or we from here, y'all from there, and in my city and in my neighborhood. And yo, if you move around this country enough, you realize that we all are much more similar than we all different. You know what I'm saying? You want to claim your block, claim your neighborhood with some people that are across town, now y'all rivals. Y'all be doing the same damn thing. You feel like your city is the best at this, you know, that city is the best. Y'all be doing the same thing. I guess with the soul food restaurants in every city in America. You understand what I'm saying? Whatever state you in, all of that, man. We got to stop looking at these things and competing against each other over things that don't matter when we have way more similarities than we have differences. You know what I mean? You don't know how many times I've been in the city and they be like, oh, well, here we do it like this. And I'm thinking in my mind, yeah, they do it like that everywhere. You just ain't never been nowhere else. You know what I'm saying? So listen, but let's stop putting these differences between us. Let's stop putting these walls up between us. Let's focus on the things that we all have in common with each other. Kyle's message of the day today is focus on our similarities, not on our differences.
1: I like that one. And mine is the world contains protons, neutrons, electrons, and morons. Which one are you?
0: All right, when we come back, we're going to try to help out a girl named Shay. She says her boyfriend of 3 years has a good relationship with his ex's mother, and she don't like that. She don't like that.
1: I'm sure she don't.
0: We're going to try to help a hustler when we come back.
4: Feel the vibe
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1: It's time to wake up. Rise and grind.
2: 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Well, L'Oreal and Kyle are going to give you some sound advice. It's time to help a hustler on a morning hustle.
0: Time for us to help a hustler. We got to go to the emails. Our guy, our judges, Big Med. What's going on with Shay?
3: All right. Shay hit us up and she said, y'all, I need some advice because I feel like my boyfriend has completely lost his mind.
4: Mm.
3: We've been together for 3 years and this man is still extremely close with his ex-girlfriend's mother.
4: Mm-mm.
3: I'm talking they speak at least once or twice a week.
4: No.
3: She calls him when something breaks around the house. He goes over there and fixes it.
4: What?
3: She invites him to the cookouts and family functions and sometimes he'll stop by just to check on her.
4: Mm-mm.
3: At first, I tried not to make it a big deal, but eventually I asked him why is he still so connected to his ex's family when that relationship is over. He told me that woman is like a mother to me. My boyfriend grew up in foster care and never really knew his biological mother, and I do understand that. But I'm his girlfriend now. My mama loves him.
4: That's a whole nother mama.
3: And would welcome him into our family with open arms. So why are we still doing Sunday dinners and handyman calls with your ex-girlfriend's mama?
4: Crazy.
3: So, am I wrong for wanting him to distance himself from his ex's mother?

0: Or do I need to accept that she's family to him, whether I like it or not?
1: Nah, because if she's family to him, that mean the girlfriend family to him, and that's too close for comfort.
2: Said the girlfriend, nope.
1: Sunday dinner, you don't got to have two of them. We got Sunday dinner at my family house. Like, you ain't got to go over there no more. Have her call. Since you got all that family, have her call one of the other family members to come help her out when something broke in. Or her daughter, who you were dating. Why the hell is she calling you? Absolutely not. My mama, your mama now.
3: Let me tell y'all something.
1: My mama, your mama.
3: Shay.
1: Mama say, mama side of my kusa. Okay, go ahead.
3: Shay is emotionally insufficient.
2: Okay, come on.
3: Okay, Shay's boyfriend told you he grew up in foster care. Do you know the kind of things that kids that grow up in foster care sometimes have to endure? So maybe this woman that he loves now as a mother figure came along at a time in his life when she really gave him the first adult that he could really look up to and say, you know what, this person got my back.
1: They wasn't even together that long.
3: To walk
1: they wasn't even together that long.
3: It don't say nothing about how long.
1: It's 3 years. It's 3 years.
3: It don't say nothing.
1: Three years
2: currently with the girl, but we don't know.
3: Right.
2: The ex.
1: Which means I've been with you for 3 years. That's a long time. So that was a long time ago. You'll be fine.
2: Dang, L'Oreal.
1: You'll be fine. Get off the dick, okay?
3: That's crazy. That woman is his
1: Shay,
3: mama forever.
1: Shay, go get you a new man. Cause he,
2: How you gonna
1: be a mama boy to somebody else's mama that you ain't with
2: more? I guess we got to know what this woman did for him to be so connected.
1: Now, if he had sex with both the mama and the daughter, cool.
3: This ain't about sex. You always want to make it about that. This ain't got nothing to do with sex.
1: I don't know. It's a little freaky out here. Because he's going over there too much. The daughter don't need... She like, why are you here? The daughter don't want him there either. That's the crazier part. She don't want him at her mama house.
2: She probably do, because she probably want him back.
1: Even worse. Whoop-dee-doo.
3: This is a very innocent mother figure. Very innocent.
1: Go get this.
2: Knowing me, I'll probably still be going over there, too. And
1: be going in that daughter, too.
3: Yeah, ain't nothing wrong with it, man. All right, Hustlers, 866-487-8538. What do y'all say about the situation? Is Shay right? Is her boyfriend right? Who's right? Who's wrong? How would you handle this situation? We're trying to help a hustle.
1: Kyle, you'll be cool with Shonda being cool with her ex.
3: But Shonda ain't grow up in foster care.
4: It's the morning hustle.
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3: That's right. 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
1: We're trying to help a hustler named Shay. She's been with her man for 3 years, but her problem is her man has a great relationship with his ex-girlfriend's mother. The reason he has a good relationship with her is he was raised in foster care, so this woman really became a mother to him.
3: Now he was in foster care, okay.
1: Now he, that's what they're saying.
4: Let's be honest, Shay thinks that he's getting back with his ex that's sneaking in the room, and she probably don't even live with her mama.
1: Right.
4: He just thinks he's getting back with her. That's all that is.
3: Because the problem is he doesn't invite her. Like, he's been going to the cookout.
4: He never
1: say
4: that.
1: They don't say nothing in there about him not inviting her.
3: She didn't say she be there and everything cool and I like her.
4: She never said,
3: she's cool, I like her. She don't have no relationship with the woman. If this was his mother figure, she should be in her life too.
1: 866-HUSTLE, 866-487-8538. Hustlers, what you say?
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0: Absolutely. And if you ever need help with anything, you know, hit us up there as well, man. We're trying to help a hustler like we always do. Mm-hmm. Shay has got an issue because her boyfriend of 3 years has a relationship with his ex's mother.
3: It's a little too close.
0: Well, the thing about it is he grew up in foster care, and this woman became a mother figure to him, and that's why they have the relationship that they have.
3: He ain't even date the girl that long, and he be over there all the time fixing stuff for the mama. It's too much.
0: Shay feels like it's too much, but we're like, yo, this is only mother figure, man, that he got.
4: Get over it, lady.
0: All right. Yeah, exactly. All right.
4: Grow up.
0: 866-HUSTLE-8.
3: You need to grow off. Grow up.
0: 487-8538.
4: Maybe he like her mama.
0: Oh, I'm don't sure do that, because they're
3: going to
0: use that against him.
3: He like that.
0: All right. Gigi and Cincy, what you say about it?
5: Y'all women be too sensitive. Mm. When you meet somebody later in life, they build relationships with people outside of y'all. It's not nothing intimate. That's his family. Shay, don't lose your man. It's worth things to complain about in a relationship.
0: Peanut the kid. From Cincy. All right, what you My say God. About Shay's situation?
4: Yes, sir.
6: Listen, at the end of the day, if you're in a full-blown, if you're in a committed relationship, full-blown relationship, you ain't no reason to go into the ex's house at all. Mama, cousins, aunties, uncles, none of that. Now, if it ain't serious, of course you're going to continue to do you. But, hey, if it's serious, but I'm talking from experience, ain't no need to be going over there. You might slide into her.
3: But thank see, you.
0: I would normally agree, but the difference is this man said he was a foster child,
4: yeah,
0: and he
4: man.
0: Built a mother-son
3: that's
0: relationship with this woman before he was with the girl he was with.
6: He said 90% of my ex's mothers still call me their son. But guess what? It's still limitations. I'm married. It's about how you move.
0: But did
3: Come
0: you grow up
3: now.
0: In a foster home, though? Did you
3: that's
0: have,
3: a good
0: you
3: man,
0: in
3: Savannah.
0: Foster care?
6: It doesn't matter. I don't care if foster home that. You can make things wherever you make it.
4: But you got a mama. You had a mama. He ain't got no mama.
0: Right.
4: He used to it. That's crazy.
0: He's a wild boy.
3: This my guy right here. I like him.
0: He used to not have no mama.
3: That's what I'm talking about.
0: He'll be all right.
3: He was good all these years.
4: That's crazy.
3: I'm with him.
0: What you mean you with him?
3: That's a real man right there. That's the type of man I want.
0: You know, you're actually with Shay's boyfriend, because ain't you friends with your ex's mom?
3: Huh?
0: I said, aren't you friends with your ex's mother?
3: To be honest, I'm cool with all my ex's mamas. But yeah, I'm really, really cool with one of them.
0: See
3: and
0: what I'm
3: so,
0: saying?
3: Mind your business. I wasn't in foster care.
4: No, y'all about to say the answer is C.
0: Right.
3: Yeah, it's true. See, we talk about Shay and them. We ain't talking about me.
0: Yeah. All right, well, there you have it, man. If you didn't get through on the phone lines, you know what to do. Hit us up
3: you
0: on that.
3: Shut your mouth, Kyle.
0: Hit us on that Morning Hustle app and shoot us a voicemail. I think all the women said Shay tripping, though. You know what I mean? So
3: I'm a woman, and I didn't say that.
0: All right. Well, you also are friends with your ex's
3: okay,
0: mom, so.
3: Ain't nobody asked you to circle back the block. That's you circling back now. All right, now. It's the

0: Indy.
1: Hello.
0: Hello. Good morning. How are you?
1: I'm good, and you?
0: Good, good. How you feel about winning $1,000 today?
1: Good. I like free money.
2: I know that's right. Get to the bag. I was waiting.
0: India. I like that.
2: I was waiting to see because I knew it.
0: All right, man. When we come right back, India from Cincinnati is going to try her luck and see if she can win $1,000 today on that cash grab, all right?
3: Feel the vibe
4: with the morning hustle.
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3: 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L'Oreal, Kyle Santilli, and Alton Walker. And representing out of Cincinnati, we got Indy on the line today. What up, Indy?
4: What's up with you?
5: Yeah, my girl. She ain't kind of play no like games.
3: She come across like she about her business. She ready to get to the money.
4: Yes, and normally I'd be ready. Y'all just call me so rambling, but I'm ready.
5: There we go.
6: And what you doing right now? What you doing?
4: Rolling up.
5: I was going to say rolling

0: All my life, I should have just said it.
1: Oh, like,
0: yo,
1: rolling. Like rolling up to your job, right?
0: No. I knew she was a real one, man. This sound like my soul sister.
1: She mean rolling up to her job.
0: This my soul sister right here. Roll me up one, too. Oh, roll me up some.
2: Okay, India, listen. You got 60 seconds to answer 10 questions. For every correct answer, we'll give you $10. Get all 10 right, you win $1,000. If you don't know an answer, you can say pass. We'll come back to that question as long as we have time. And make sure the answer you give is the one that you want, because we have to go with your first response. And our judges, all of them, Big Med, don't play about that, okay?
3: Okay.
2: All right, that being said, we want to hook you up with a free answer since you like free money. L'Oreal, what you got for us?
0: That answer is going to be a Gosselin.
1: She gonna need something else.
0: Is it a Gosselin or a Gosselin? Gosselin. No. A Gosselin.
1: If she make it to that question.
0: Shut your ass up.
1: These questions hard, India.
0: You got it. You got it. We got faith in you.
1: $10.
3: Okay.
2: All right. You heard that free answer, though, right? You got that?
3: Yeah, Gosselin or Gosselin.
2: All right. That being said, I got 60 seconds on the clock. When you're ready to play, say, I'm ready, Kyle.
3: I'm ready, Kyle.
2: The clock begins at 3, 2, 1. What is 180 divided by 3?
3: 180 minus
2: 9.
3: I don't know, like 24.
2: You can, okay. Spell the word ladder. Spell the word ladder.
3: Letter or ladder? L-A-T-T-E-R.
2: Ladder. Ladder. Climb the ladder.
3: L-A-T-T-E-R.
2: Which simple machine consists of a wheel attached to a rigid shaft that rotates together? A lever, a wheel and axe, or a wedge?
3: A wheel and axe.
2: Yeah, I know. What is the capital city of the state of South Carolina?
3: Damn, I don't know. Go back.
1: go back.
2: What force of nature pulls objects down towards the center of the earth?
3: Gravity.
2: How many centimeters are in half of a standard meter? 25, 50, or 100?
3: 100.
2: What's the capital city of the country of Argentina?
4: I only passed that one.
3: Dubai.
2: Hey, man.
0: Your
2: time is up, man.
0: No, give her another question.
2: You want to do one more?
0: Yes.
2: do one more? All right.
3: Yeah, I do one more.
2: What scientific term describes an animal that only eats plants?
3: Damn, I know it.
2: You just right there, you know it.
3: A mammal, a mother.
0: No, no, one more, please. Just one more. We gotta ask. Please, one more.
2: What do you call a baby goose?
3: A motherfucking duck.
1: This the one she gave you. God damn.
3: Ghost, it's that answer you gave.
0: Oh my god. India is crazy.
2: Yo, India is hilarious.
0: Funny. Oh my god.
3: Everybody tell me that. I love that.
0: You are a riot, bro.
2: You are funny.
0: This is crazy. All right, well, let's help you out.
1: Please.
0: You just was like, I don't know, like 24 or something. I don't know.
3: Some answer than no answer.
0: That's true. All right, I'll give you that.
2: That's right. You got at least
0: one chance is better than no chance at all. Okay.
2: That's right.
0: 180 divided by 3 is 60. Spell the word ladder. Now, at first you were spelling ladder in another way, but then he even told you climbing the ladder and you still spelled it wrong, but it's okay. L-A-D-D-E-R.
3: Oh.
0: You said it like you say it.
3: Yeah.
0: I mean, you spelled it like you say it. Ladder.
3: Yeah.
0: Like you say it. Okay. The capital city of South Carolina, Columbia. How many centimeters are in a half of a standard meter? We were looking for the answer of 50. This is hilarious. The capital city of the country of Argentina is Buenos Aires. She said Dubai. That's hilarious.
2: Black people always want to go to Dubai.
0: Pretty far from each other. The scientific term that describes an animal that only eats plants. You said a mammal, which is crazy funny. But it's an herbivore. Herbivore is what we was looking for. What do you call a baby goose? A gosling. That's exactly what I gave you, but that's okay. You got two right.
1: $20. $20, man.
0: That's enough for a blunt.
2: Hey, man.
3: Yeah, I'm putting it right in my tank.
0: Or that. Or that.
2: No, you're not. You're going to put it right in your lungs.
1: Either.
3: I got enough for that.
1: Either or. It's gas.
0: No, no, that's right. I know. That's one. You came through with that one. That's all.
2: Hey, yo, India, we love you, man. Before you get off this line, man, shout out to people or let the people know what you want to, whatever you want to let them know.
3: I don't even like people, but you can play that new Lil Baby song.
1: Oh, okay.
0: Okay. Oh, okay. We didn't ask for a request.
1: Shout out to Lil Baby.
2: Yeah. Listen, man, if y'all want to get down with the cash grab like India, text the word cash to 71007. You could be up next on the Morning Hustle.
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1: That's right, and we got $1,000 for your pocket. I'm talking about big money. If you're trying to be down, all you got to do is text CASH. That's C-A-S-H to 71007.
0: All right, we in the building, ready to get to it. The lowdown is coming up next. L'Oreal, what we got?
1: It looks like NBA Youngboy's baby mama may have finally called it quits. But is it for good? We'll talk all about that. Plus, there is an update in the death of a popular actress, and we'll talk all about it coming up in the lowdown.
0: That's going down in 10 minutes.
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0: L'Oreal has the lowdown.
1: Yeah, you got the
2: lowdown. On the morning hustle.
3: We might have what I call a baby mama breakup going down.
4: And the damn shame it is. But first, let me give you an update on Hayden Panettiere. It looks like they are confirming that the sudden death may be a result of an overdose. Now, they said that she was given CPR. They tried to revive her, but unfortunately, it did not work. Now, this happened in Greenville, South Carolina, and she was pronounced dead after they attempted, obviously, to bring

0: her back to life. So there will be an autopsy, and a lot of people were speculating it was because of her speaking out about her past during her childhood, when there was a very successful, rich famous man that she was set to, I guess, have sex with, that her friend set her up. And that could still be a possibility. We don't know where she got these drugs from, how she overdosed, if she even was a drug taker, you know. But we will definitely, like I said, I keep you updated on this story as we know what is happening. Now, this is sick here. Now, remember the song, Ooh, I Wanna Sex
1: You Up.
0: Oh, wow.
2: TikTok, you don't stop.
0: Hey. I thought Color Me Bad was in the studio. Yeah, you get what I'm saying? Yeah, I'm doing that
1: thing. Kind of sorted.
0: Well, I don't know if y'all want to sing this song no more, because the man done did something bad. Now, the only, well, I got to be the only brown brother in the group, man.
1: Oh, man, here we go.
0: Kevin Thornton is his name. He apparently left the group with his big-ass gums to go be a Christian. He did have some big-ass gums. Couldn't even close his mouth-ass gums. So he left the group to be a Christian minister, right? Now, check out the ministry he was doing.
3: Had this stick called the rod of correction, and anytime, you know, we get in trouble, like, we would get beat with the rod of correction. It was a program where the children of the youth group could write letters to inmates. My father befriended him, and not long after, he started raping my sister. Then he hosted a men's group at our house. Come to find out, all of these men he had to the house were pedophiles.
0: And yes, that is his very own daughter, Michaela Thornton. And not only was he allegedly abusive and corruptive, but so was her mother. She recalled moments where her mother thought spending time with them was pinning them down and spitting in their mouth.
2: Yikes. Whoa.
0: Now, I don't know what type of Christian ministry this is supposed to be, but this ain't it, okay? She's speaking out. I guess this is her truth. The name of the show is Soft White Underbelly, but this is sad and disgusting. He hasn't come forward and spoken out on any of it, but could you imagine?
1: No.
0: Like, these people have these sick secret lives, and we be supporting their music and careers. I hate that.
1: Yeah, man. I hate that all this stuff comes out years later when it's too late to really do anything about it, man.
0: The police is still around.
1: What I mean by that is she's already suffered the abuse. You know what I'm saying?
0: Right. Yeah. Right. Well, hopefully her speaking out gets some justice some way, somehow. Now, NBA Youngboy is saying it's not right that his wife is gone. Well, that's what everybody is speculating he's talking about. Now, he took to social media and he said, honestly, I feel like I lost the only thing complete, my family. But it's cool. Five, I love you. You need to come home, because that ain't it. Now, we all know NBA Youngboy has been seen with a lot of young girls, okay? No. He's been out here running around with everybody and their mama. But just recently, he had his former artist, Mello Rax, get his face tattooed on her, along with his name, all kind of stuff. He was running around with her for days and weeks at a time. And I guess now he decided, you know, he wants the love from his wife, who he has three kids with.
1: Sure.
0: He needs to go get him a girl like Young Miami.
4: I'm gonna let him cheat like four times.
5: Oh, he four get four crazy. Passes.
6: Oh, he.
2: I
6: so
2: like
6: you
2: four.
6: Don't cheat into
2: I like four.
4: After four times.
6: All right.
5: Let me get it out of my system.
4: I'm gonna give you four times.
2: Four times is crazy.
0: Four times.
2: Give
0: can you make
2: a
0: same
2: man.
0: Mistake four times?
2: Good job, my Young Miami.
1: You say good job.
0: Who taught her
2: Come
0: that?
2: On,
0: did he?
5: Right.
0: Why four? I thought it was three strikes, you're out.
1: Yeah, I wonder what the fourth one is about.
2: No, you gotta get one more extra one. It's just extra base.
0: Okay.
2: I don't mess with no woman that's been touched a lot.
0: I mean, I'm not going to lie. If I forgive you
2: not
0: after
2: you're
0: you. Funny, but if I forgive you after you cheat one time, I can't even let my guard down. It don't even feel right. Now I'm looking at stuff.
2: Yeah.
0: I'm an investigator. Like,
1: right.
0: At first, I'm cool. I give you your free will. But when you hang yourself, you got to die.
1: All right. That's a perfect segue into our next conversation. What was the exact moment you know the date was over? We'll talk about it.
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2: That's right, and we got $1,000 for your pocket. Text cash. That's CASH to 71007.
1: What was the exact moment? You remember it like it was yesterday. In that exact moment in time, you knew, oh, hell nah.
3: Yeah.
1: This date is over. Done. I'm out of here.
2: Oh, my goodness. Help.
1: Yep. We're right back with your stories and ours coming up next. Don't move.
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0: Morning Hustle's here. L'Oreal, Kyle, Santillan, Alton Walker. Answer the question. What was the exact moment in time that you knew, oh, this date is over? Would you like to kick things off, L'Oreal?
3: Oh, why not? Okay. I've had plenty of moments like this, yes, but never quite one like this, all right? When I met him, I thought he was a really nice guy, you know what I mean? And he hit me up. He had already planned a date. Like, I'm going to take you to so-and-so tomorrow. We go to dinner. Everything is good. So he starts to drive me back, and then his phone rings. So he goes, oh, I got a phone call. I got to make a quick move, you know, stop by my office. So I'm just thinking, like, all right, whatever, I could sit in the car. So he takes his hoodie. He had a hoodie on. He takes it off, and he reaches in the back seat. And next thing you know, I see a chopper, y'all. An AK in the car with me. So we go. I walk into the building. I smell weed. I'm like, all right, this ain't no, what office is this? Now, I asked him what he does for a living, and you know what he told me he does?
0: What?
3: Make people happy.
0: Yeah, with an AK.
4: Make people happy.
3: I promise you. And I was like, what does that mean? But he has like a degree and everything. So anyway, I knew the date was over then and before then, but I still had to roll with this guy. And I did. And like, obviously, that was our last date. I think.
0: Yeah. Oh, you think?
3: Yeah, I feel like at least I know he could protect me.
0: Anytime somebody pull out, it ain't like he had a little pistol in the glove compartment. A chopper is crazy. Jeez. How about you, Alton?
4: Man, mine was simple, man. My date was 30 minutes late, and I left. And when she came, she texted me like, where are you? I'm like, I'm going. She's like, oh, you coming back? I'm like, no. Never talk to her again. You're not going to be late on my day. And then when
3: That's
4: I was trying
3: rude.
4: To reach out to her, trying to find out what's going on, she really wasn't going back and forth with me. So I left.
0: How much time went by before the first time you checked on her?
4: About 15 minutes.
0: And she didn't reply.
4: She didn't reply.
3: She was trying to get dressed and get out the door. You'd rather have me later?
4: I don't care what you're doing. You're not wasting my time. 30 minutes late, I left. She talking about you coming back. I said no. I never contacted her again.
0: Wow, that might be your wife, bro.
3: I know. You played yourself
4: for
3: that one.
4: Did she be 30 minutes late to the altar? No.
0: Yeah, I'm going to let y'all know.
4: You whipped that cow 30 minutes late? You think I was wrong?
0: Yeah, I don't know. You're not wrong. You're not wrong. I thought you might have been a little bit more lenient.
4: Oh, no, not 30
3: minutes. 30 minutes is not that long. You're sitting at the bar. Like, get a drink.
4: Whatever.
0: Well, I tell y'all, for me, man, I knew dating with my wife was over when her period was late. Well, guess we're getting married.
3: Okay, that was TMI in a different way.
4: That's the other way. 866-868-4875-38.
3: I guess you're right.
0: Yep. Hustlers, let us know. What was the exact moment you knew this date was over?
5: It's the wake up. It's the Morning Hustle.
6: I'm a hustler, homie.
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0: Yeah.
1: What's up, man? They said you down to try to win $1,000 today.
0: Yeah.
1: Ain't nothing to him. You know what I mean? Just a grand. That's all.
0: Yeah.
1: All right. Well, I'll tell you what. We gonna get you set up. And when we come back, Kenneth out of Silver Springs, Maryland, is up next.
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1: Dollar cash grab.
0: Okay.
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0: 60 seconds.
2: Time for that $1,000 cash grab. We got Kenneth on the line out of Silver Springs, man.
3: Yeah.
2: How's it
3: going?
2: All right, Kenneth, man, how you feeling?
4: I'm feeling good.
2: Okay. When you hear other people play the cash grab, what do you usually think?
4: You know, sometimes I listen to them and I'll be thinking maybe one day I'll try it.
2: And then today is that one day.
5: Where you from, bro?
4: Yeah. I'm from Ghana.
5: Me too, man.
3: No, you ain't from not. No Ghana.
5: I lived off of MLK Street.
2: They know MLK in Ghana.
3: There's definitely no MLK there.
2: All right, Kenneth, let me give you the rules, man. You got 60 seconds to answer 10 questions. For every correct answer, we'll give you $10. Get all 10 right, you win $1,000. If you don't know an answer, you can say pass. We'll come back to it as long as we have time. And make sure the answer you give is the one that you want, because we have to go with your first response. And our judges, Big Med, don't play about that, okay?
4: Okay.
2: All right, cool. That being said, we want to hook you up. L'Oreal's got a free answer for you.
3: And that answer is 76.
4: 76?
2: Yes, yeah. That's your free answer. You got to decide when to use it, okay?
4: Okay.
2: All right. You've heard this game before. You know what to do, right?
4: Yeah.
2: Okay. All right, man. I got 60 seconds on the clock. Are you ready to go?
4: Yeah, I'm ready.
2: The clock begins in 3, 2, 1. Here we go. What is 19 times 4?
6: Okay.
3: Come on.
2: You can pass.
6: Okay.
3: Stop.
4: 75?
2: Mm. Spell the word basket. Spell the word basket.
3: Shh.
4: Basket. B-A-S-K-E-T.
2: What type of scientist specifically studies rocks, minerals, and the Earth's surface? A biologist, a geologist, or an astronomer?
4: Okay. Astronomer.
2: Which war between the United States and Great Britain began in the year 1812?
4: First World War.
2: What's the capital city of the state of Tennessee?
4: Pass.
2: How many years are in one single century? 10, 50, or 100 years?
4: 10.
2: Solve this math problem. What is 90 minus 35 plus 25?
6: Okay.
4: Nice. Oh, no.
2: Time.
3: All right. You did it. You definitely did it. I will say, I'm starting to think that Elton is a little racist.
2: Oh!
5: What did I do?
3: Like, stop mocking his accent.
5: I like how you say okay.
3: No, you don't.
2: You can't be racist.
3: I don't think it's funny.
5: I just like how you say okay.
3: I don't like that you're doing
2: it. Can he be racist, though?
5: Say it one more time.
3: They both black.
5: Kenneth, say okay one more time.
4: Okay.
3: Yeah, it sounds different now.
5: He trying to sound
3: like he from Baltimore.
5: He trying to say, oh, all right, dude.
3: Yeah, all right, keep playing around. He gonna gut you like a fish. All right, let's get into it. I gave you this answer. You didn't use it. What is
4: 76.
3: Yeah, that was the first answer.
2: Yep. And you said 75.
3: And you said 75. It didn't ring any bells to you? Like, this is very close to the number that she gave me? Maybe I'm off? Like, it's okay. It's okay.
2: Okay. Oh, now you're joining in, see? Racist!
3: That wasn't me. That was Elton. Okay. Which type of scientist specifically studies rocks, minerals, and the Earth's surface? A geologist.
4: Geologist. Oh.
3: Yeah. Which war between the United States and Great Britain officially began in the year 1812? The War of 1812.
4: Okay.
3: The capital city of Tennessee is Nashville. There are 100 years in one single century, and 90 minus 35 plus 25 equals 80. And what equals for you with this game is 10. $10, because that's what you want.
2: $10,
4: bro. I'll try.
2: You try, bro, and that's all a person can do is try.
5: You were fun, too, man.
2: That's right, man.
3: Even though he

0: Make it fun of you.
1: All right, Kenneth, you got $10 this morning. Is there anything you want to say? Any shout outs before we get off the line?
2: I really appreciate it, okay? Maybe next time I'll do better.
1: My man.
3: Yeah, that's what
0: I'm
3: like
0: the positive attitude. He is super positive.
1: All right. Kenneth out of, on the line out of Silver Springs from Ghana, man. We appreciate you, bro. From everybody else, if you want to shoot your shot, text the word cash to 71007. You could be up next on the Morning Hustle. It's the

0: can't knock the hustle.
1: Wow. Now let's go.
2: It's the Morning Hustle.
3: Yeah. Hey, yo, it's the Morning Hustle. L'Oreal, Kyle, Santilli, and Alton Walker.
4: And we got some money for your pocket. $1,000 text cash. That's CASH to 71007.
3: All right, stick around, man. The lowdown is coming up next. L'Oreal, what you got?
4: We ain't got no damn friends is what it looks like in this lowdown because everybody is falling out. Plus, Stephen A. Smith is clapping back. Do y'all agree with him? Yay or nay? We'll talk all about it coming up in the lowdown.
3: All right, stick around. It's going down in 10 minutes. Don't move.
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1: 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A sellaway celebration with DJ
0: Kid Capri.
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1: Yeah, you got the
2: lowdown. Hey. On the Morning Hustle.
3: Well, looks like the F in Friends stands for falling out.
4: Okay, and speaking of falling out, it is official. Stephen A. Smith and the NABJ have definitely fallen out. Now, we all know that he was given the thumbs down award, and let's just say he wasn't happy with that at all, and he vowed to address the National Association of Black Journalists, and he did.
3: I am the same guy that brought a nationally televised show to a journalism conference, which is the NABJ, the last 2 years. I received a lot of insults in my day. That might be the lowest.
4: Now, he felt like he was targeted specifically because of his political views. And a lot of people felt like this was just an attack straight on Stephen A. Smith. But they actually gave the thumbs down award to numerous different people. So this is not like this is something that hasn't been done before. This time it's just Stephen A. Smith. And we all knew he was going to be the loudest. Okay. Now, the president of the NABJ has spoken out as well. And we will talk to her later on in the show. But here is her justification.
5: We're looking at the forces that make it harder for Black journalists to do their jobs and harder for Black communities to be covered fairly and fully, right? That includes government officials that are exerting their pressure on the press and also influential commentators whose rhetoric can reinforce harmful narratives about Black people, particularly Black women.
4: I really don't feel like that NABJ is wrong.
6: Yeah, I do. They could have called that man first.
7: For what? What you gonna call and tell him?
6: If you had me at your organization, you had me come speak at your organization. We supposed to be black and tight and whatever. Call me before you give me the thumbs down.
7: Why? You still gonna get it?
6: That's fine.
4: So it is what it is. Just like Blueface and DDG. Because it seems like the two of them also are having somewhat of a falling out. Now, the two of them have grown close, specifically through streaming. But it seems like things have gone left. But like I said, he's not defending DDG.
8: We still waiting on your response, DDG. We still waiting on your promotion, man. Let me know. What we doing? I hate to think that when I went to prison.
9: That's your brother, for real.
8: He ain't been acting like it lately. I invited him to the baby shower. I've been tapping in with brother. And brother's been acting like it's all for content, like it's all for streams.
4: Thank God DDG has a brain. He doesn't want to be associated with the madness.
3: But it has, I ain't gonna hold you. It has been a trend that's been changing over time. But I'm one of those guys that, all right, I'm gonna go, but I'm there reluctantly. Like,
6: you gotta you be my real, my super best friend.
4: Nah, that's like family matters. You know what I mean? And like, make matters worse, like the lineup of who was there, Adam 22 and DJ Vlad, like, stop playing with me.
7: You're right.
4: Now, last but not least, another falling out. Looks like Jacquees and... Damn, Alton, I thought you had my back, man.
6: What happened?
4: Jacquees and...
6: Oh, Mario. I forgot about that. I forgot about that dog.
4: Okay, one more time. Jacquees and...
6: Mario.
4: Exactly. The two of them are not on good terms. And apparently this is all because an interview with Cam Newton. Remember the interview where he was talking about who could sing or sang? Mm-hmm. This is so stupid, FYI. But check out why they're all upset.
10: He can sing. He can sing. He can't sing, but he can sing.
11: But that was weird to me. You know what I'm saying? That's like one of your partners going over there like, hey, man, yeah, you can rap. He can rap. I mean, he can't rap.

0: That really had shocked me though, no cap. Cause bro was on my album. You know what I'm saying?
1: Oh, bro, look at that.
0: Yeah, he was on my album, but not no more.
2: Is this petty or not? Okay, if I'm cool with somebody and they go on a podcast and they like L'Oreal cool, but she ain't like cool. I'm like, who the hell they talking about? Like, I could understand feeling a little bit away if it's your people's. But again, if it is your truth and you are Mario, okay, and you can sing your ass off because Mario can. And not to say Jacquees can't sing his ass off because we know Jacquees can sing. But, like, can he sing like Mario?
3: No, you can't sing like Mario, though.
4: I don't think that's the point, though. You don't go on a podcast and embarrass me, especially if you're on my album.
2: Yeah, I don't think he's embarrassing him if he's truly asking skill-wise, who do you think is up there with the vocals?
4: Yeah, I don't know. I would feel away to the way he answered it.
2: But so should you lie because you're friends with the person?
4: No, you don't have to lie, but I wouldn't answer it like
3: Mario
4: that.
3: Mario would have
2: the question is truly,
3: that,
2: can they sing or sing? Yeah. That's the question.
3: If Mario would have said, oh, no, that boy can blow, the internet would have tore Mario up.
4: Yeah, I mean, he ain't got to do that either. There's a place in between.
2: But you also probably recorded that song after you heard him say sing or sang. You should have just left his little verse on the album. I wanted to hear it. I'm L'Oreal. That's the lowdown. You can follow me at Starn L'Oreal, L-O-R-E-L, or Morning Hustle Show.
4: All right, stick around because we want to know, when was the exact moment you knew this date is over?
2: I'm Mario.
5: Woo! 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

0: 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L'Oreal, Kyle Santillan, Alton Walker. And when we come back, we're going to the phone lines. When was the exact moment that you knew, oh, hell nah, man, this date is over? I'm out of here. 866-HUSTLE-8, 866-487-8538. 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
3: Wow. Let's go.
2: It's the morning hustle.
0: Yeah. Morning Hustle in the building. L'Oreal, Kyle Santilli, and Alton Walker. When was that exact moment you knew this day is over? What happened? We want to talk about it. 866-HUSTLE-8. 866-487-8538. All right, listen, man. We got Susan on the line from Philly. When was the exact moment you knew this date was over?
4: So I invited someone over for dinner, cooked a nice dinner. He excused himself, said he's going in the bathroom, and came out with nothing on but a condom and dress socks.
5: What?
0: Wait, that should have been when you knew the date was about to begin.
5: No, absolutely not.
4: No, that's when it was over.
5: Exactly.
4: He had black dress up in the coffin.
0: Yo!
5: Why would he think that was a
6: this
5: good
6: was the first
5: idea?
6: Time?
4: I have no idea.
6: And y'all never messed around before? This was the first, like...
4: First time.
5: First time, giving him the eye, I'm lost.
6: You were talking crazy. That's what it was. Stop talking all crazy on the phone. You're going to get that work.
5: But wait, how did you turn him down? Like, did he roll it down in front of you and take, like, what?
4: He just came out with the erection condom on. I just cracked up laughing. I was laughing so hard. And I told him he had to go.
0: I can see you laughing at the socks, but I ain't seen nothing else funny about the situation.
5: It's funny that he thought he was getting some.
0: Damn.
4: Exactly.
0: So he was embarrassed and had to leave, huh?
4: Yes. I actually saw him out one time in a club, but I didn't even see him.
5: I was going to say, did he avoid you?
4: I didn't give him a chance to because I turned the other way and walked away.
0: All right, babe. Mm. Damn, yo. All right, we appreciate you. That's absolutely
5: ew.
0: Insane.
5: All right.
0: That's not really fair, though. I mean, she must have said something to get him ready to go.
5: She didn't say anything. Men are disgusting.
0: Men are disgusting.
6: Y'all be talking nasty on the phone, and he was ready. He was like, all right. The boy came out with that thing.
5: Nah, I remember before
6: you see
5: Instagram started the whole image detection thing. Like, men used to send you know what pics all the time that I didn't know, strangers. So yeah, I don't think you need a sign or a hint. Y'all are just nasty.
0: I mean, it wouldn't have been nasty if she'd wanted it, right?
5: Ugh, you got it at least.
6: Oh, she never said she didn't do it.
0: Right.
5: I'm sorry. Just the thought is turning my stomach.
0: All right, if you didn't get through the phone lines, you know what to do. Shoot us a voice note, download that Morning Hustle app, and let us know how you feel that way. In the meantime, we're getting ready for the Morning Hustle courtroom to open up, yeah?
6: Yeah, man, I got a client that kicked her son out the car, and y'all got the nerve to try to arrest her.
0: Ooh.
6: I'm defending her today.
0: All right, miss. Court is in session when we come back. Don't move.
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1: Hey, yo, it's the Morning Hustle. L'Oreal, Kyle, Santillan, Alton Walker.
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1: All right, stick around. When we come back, time to go into that Morning Hustle courtroom.

0: Alton to do what? Defend your boy.
1: You're doggone right, and I'm going to do a good job, I think.
0: Now,
2: I don't know about that.
0: All right, as the prosecution, I got to do my job today, even if I don't fully, you know, fully convicted with it. But this mother abandoned her son on the side of the highway. Okay, I guess he was talking crazy in the car. She said, listen, keep it up. You can get kicked out right here. Yep. She kicked him out. He tried to call 911 on her. She snatched his phone. Now she's in trouble for it. I don't know how you're going to defend her.
1: I'm going to show you how.
0: All right,
1: defend. I can show you better than I can tell you.
0: This guy, man. Defend your boys up next.
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1: All right.
2: We making the case for the unthinkable. The Finja Boy.
3: Hear ye, hear ye. Morning Hustle Court is now in session. Presiding today, the Honorable Judge L'Oreal. What's happening, Judge?
4: Order in the court.
3: And today, to let us know who's on the docket, the bailiff, producer Big Man. What's happening?
5: Yes, sir. So on the docket today is Angel Harris. She was pulled over on Highway 51 in Tennessee. She kicked her son out of the car because he was acting up and let him stay out. He had to cross the expressway to a bar, get a stranger to use their phone, call 911, and now they arrested his mother.
4: Mm. Okay. Attorney Sicilian.
3: Judge, you know, this is one of those cases where, I mean, I got to do my job even when I don't agree. I'm pretty sure the young boy was being bad. And the mom said, you keep it up. I'm going to kick you out the car right here, right now. And she had to stand her ground as a parent. So the only charge I want to bring your honor today is a charge of bad judgment on the location in which she kicked the son out of the vehicle. If you're going to kick your child out of the car for bad behavior, you must do it in an area where he may not get hit by an 18-wheeler once he exits the vehicle. She should have used better judgment, get off the exit, drop his ass off at a gas station with no phone. Therefore, you know, he could go inside, get some Reese cups, think about his bad decisions, you know what I mean? Call you for maybe a payphone or a stranger's cell phone. Do they still have payphones?
4: Nope.
3: Well, either way, he would have been around some people where he would not have been in danger by large vehicles that could have taken his life away. I think that's where she was wrong, and that's where I'm going to press charges in terms of bad judgment. I know she's been previously charged with child neglect and endangerment and interference with emergency calls. I'm going to drop that interference with emergency calls, Your Honor, because who the hell do you all think you are to call 911 on your parents? You can't do that. Mm. So we're going to give her a minimized reduced charge of child endangerment based on the location of where the child was kicked out the car.
4: Wow.
3: I rest my case.
4: Attorney Walker?
6: I just want to do some names. Let me give you some names real quick.
3: Okay, all right.
6: Losing Isaiah. Antoine Fisher.
4: Mm. Okay.
6: Precious.
4: Mm. I remember that.
6: Fresh Prince of Bel-Air.
4: Mm-hmm.
6: Will Smith. All these people got left by their parents.
3: Will Smith didn't get left by
6: his parents. Well, his daddy wouldn't, but not Will. Y'all know what I'm saying.
4: Okay.
3: Go ahead.
6: They all got left by parents, and what happened to them? They became great people. All I'm saying is, look at Jody. From bad, what about
4: Baby boy. Objection.
6: She should have left him. And look what happened when you keep the little boy around. This little boy was talking crazy to his mama.
3: Mm-hmm.
6: And got kicked out the damn car.
3: Mm-hmm.
6: Sometimes you got to leave them damn kids so they can become great.
3: Mm.
6: Huh?
3: On the side of the highway, though?
6: The Bible said, what the Bible say?
4: What it say?
6: Leave thy child and they'll become great.
3: That is not what the Bible never said, no. Objection,
4: Attorney
3: Your
4: Walker,
3: Honor.
4: We've never seen that in the Bible.
6: It's in the Bible.
4: Strike that from the record.
6: That's what he get. I got left at the store before.
3: Not on the side of the highway.
6: It don't matter where you leave him. Stop talking crazy to me. This ain't your car. Matter of fact, that ain't your phone. Give me your phone, too. What is going on? That's why these kids are soft, because you won't leave them. You can't beat them. So what else you got to do?
4: True.
6: She has nothing else to do. So I'm going to leave you on the side of the road. You want to be grown? Figure out how to get home. Oh, that rhymes. You want to be grown?
4: I like it.
6: Figure out how to get home. If you want to be grown?
3: Hey.
6: Get your ass home. If you want to be grown,
3: get
6: your ass home. I rest my case.
4: That kind of reminds me of Johnny Cochran, so I'm going to say Attorney Walker. If it doesn't fit, you must acquit.
3: Mm-hmm.
6: Come on.
4: We are going to acquit. He's going to jail.
6: Okay. I didn't want to put him in jail, but all right, I'll take it.
3: You know what? Wow.
4: You know what I mean? Just a few days.
6: You don't talk to your mama like that.
4: Scare him and shake him up a bit. I bet you he won't talk back again.
3: I've never seen a case like so. The parent is off the hook, but the child is going to jail.
6: I didn't want to put him in jail, but I'll take
4: it. I'm on the mama side with this one. I think Attorney Walker made a good case. And yeah, jail.
6: Greatness is
4: 30 days. Juvie. Throw him away. And speaking of jail, this man got out of jail, then decided to go to schools and give terrible advice. I'll tell you all about this baby doll coming up in a lowdown.
3: That's on the way. Don't move.
7: We are...

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1: Okay, y'all know what it is. Morning Hustle in the building. L'Oreal, Kyle, Santillan, Alton Walker, and the Lowdown is coming up next. What you got?
0: Now, can you be both a thug and a baby doll? Well, apparently you can. And I'll tell you exactly why this person is getting a ton of backlash. Plus, you want to go see Chris Brown and Usher? Of course you do. Well, I have some good news for you. We'll talk all about it coming up in the Lowdown.
1: That's going down in 10 minutes. Don't move.
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0: Looks like you're going to have to pick one, man. You can't be a thug and a big baby at the same damn time.
1: Or baby doll is what I said.
0: Okay, well, big
1: Very
0: baby,
1: different.
0: Baby doll.
1: Okay, but let's talk about babies, okay? The surrogate mother that is going back and forth with the biological parents of the child she was carrying. Remember I told y'all this story, McKenna West. They wanted her to terminate her pregnancy after they found out there was some health disparities with the child. Well, those parents, the biological parents, have been awarded custody of that baby. Now, the baby did undergo a surgery to, you know, save the baby's life, and hopefully the baby does live beyond whatever this illness is. But I don't know if I would trust this baby with two people that was like, get rid of him.
0: Maybe they could have changed their mindset. All right, now that the baby's here, we're going to raise him properly. You know what I mean?
1: Well, the court is definitely well involved, and they're making sure that the infant receives specialized care. So I don't know if they would have got, if the baby would have gotten this care if it wasn't for the courts getting involved, but hopefully this baby is okay, and I will keep y'all updated if anything changes. Now, a lot of people are excited about this Chris Brown and Usher tour, and guess who a lot of people are? Me, okay? I'm definitely going. I know Elton wants to get tied up.
0: Hey, yo.
1: I thought everybody wanted to get tied up. No? Is it just
2: if it was Janet Jackson, she was tying folks up.
0: She was, actually, yeah.
1: Okay, well, either way, if you want to get a chance to get tied up, you have 8 more chances. Why? Because 8 shows have been added to this huge tour, and I think it's because of that dog bite with Chris Brown's housekeeper.
0: Okay? You gotta pay it off.
1: They are adding Baltimore, Cincinnati, Columbia, Indianapolis, which they have not touched yet, but they are adding extra nights to LA, Jersey, Miami, and guess what? Atlanta has 5 shows.
0: Damn.
1: 5 all sold out, so they had to add another one. This is crazy. Atlanta loves these boys, okay? And that's the show I'm going to, so I will be pulling up, and I'm praying to God that Chris Brown does not go to jail because he still has that case pending overseas, and he will be getting sentenced October 26th. He's facing 3 years, y'all. So hopefully they just take a fine and he gets to go back on tour because he sure is fine. Now, really quickly, we do want to shout out Usher's son, Cinco, who is officially attending Howard University. So he is not one of the students that got turned around.
0: Right, right.
1: Okay, also 2 Chainz has a child going to Howard University. I know that's right. Y'all better go to them HBCUs and represent. Last but not least, Young Thug, he went to school. But I don't know if it was a good idea. So he decided to pour into the children by giving them a little bit of advice.
3: If you famous, you're almost as important as the richest person in the world. So fame is like the money for us. Fame is money. So fame is really the most important. You got to keep up with it. You got to always make sure it leads you to the right room. You got to know when it's the wrong room.
1: This man said fame is the most important.
0: Come on,
1: not
0: bro.
1: Staying in school, right. Learning, just keeping your head in the books, keeping your head down. Right. He said, you know, the most important thing in life is fame.
0: That's crazy to say, man. People are already doing a bunch of stupid things just to be famous. Come on, man.
1: Well, if you thought that was crazy, it was his birthday the other day, and Mariah the Scientist, which I feel like something going on with them because we ain't been seeing them out like that. She decided to wish him a happy birthday by saying, happy birthday, baby doll. Now, when I saw the post, I was like, okay, it's Mariah the Scientist's birthday. No, that's what she calls him. Some pet names need to stay in the house.
0: Right, exactly.
1: Baby doll? Why would that be his nickname?
0: I don't know.
1: I'm L'Oreal. That's the lowdown. That's a little peculiar.
0: Right.
1: You can follow me at Star and L'Oreal, L-O-R-E-L, or Morning Hustle Show. What's your pet name from your wife, Cal?
0: From my wife?
1: Yeah, or for. Like, either one. Well, yeah, because I'm saying it's a man's pet name.
0: Yeah, she
1: So, like, what does she call you?
0: She calls me Kyle. I'll call her Shonda.
2: Oh, man. Okay. Come on. What's up, Mud?
1: All these years and y'all got a nickname.
2: You 5-footer, she'll say that about
0: me. I wouldn't be telling y'all.
1: Oh, no, 5-footer is crazy.
2: Hey, 5-footer.
0: Not telling y'all.
1: Hey, 5-footer. Hey, 5F.
2: All
0: right, y'all
1: come
0: stick around.
1: On my door.
0: Okay, all right. Santillius, you can use his on the way.
2: Tell her what you call him.
0: And I'll tell you what, speaking of people getting called names, Stephen A. Smith wants to call the NABJ a whole lot. lot of names right now. But we're going to talk to the president of the National Association of Black Journalists, President Aaron Haynes, in the news you could use when we come back. Don't move.
4: Feel the vibe
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3: 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L'Oreal, Kyle Santillan, Alton Walker.
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3: All right, coming up, Santilli News You Could Use. There's been a lot of back and forth right now. The National Association of Black Journalists versus Stephen A. Smith. They gave him the thumbs down award. He has responded yesterday. And today, we're going to have on the president of the NABJ, Aaron Haynes, and Santilli News You Could Use. We're going to find out why Stephen got the award, what's to come of it. All of those questions will be answered when we come back in 10 minutes with Santilli News You Could Use. Don't move.
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1: On the Morning Hustle.
2: You know what it is. Morning Hustle is in the building. L'Oreal, Kyle Santilli, and Alton Walker. Let's get right to it. There's been a lot of commotion made between what's going on with the NABJ, the National Association of Black Journalists, and Stephen A. Smith. Man, the NABJ gave Stephen A. Smith the thumbs down award at the recent convention in Atlanta, and Stephen A. Smith has spoken out about it. He is not happy about it at all. But before we say anything else about it, we have the president of the NABJ, of which I'm a member. I just want to throw that out there through the Chicago chapter. We have Miss Erin Haynes on the line. Good morning, President Haynes. How are you?
3: Good morning. We love a member.
2: All right. That's what I'm talking about. Stephen A. might have been a member, too. He might not feel the same
4: way. So he doesn't get the thumbs down award.
3: Listen, we love our members, and we can also call out and call in our members, right?
4: Oh, I know that's right.
2: So let's start right there. First and foremost, he got the thumbs down award. You guys were saying because of his treatment, disparaging comments made towards black women. Can you give us any more insight as to why you guys gave him the award?
3: Yeah, we do give out, along with our many other awards, our Salute to Excellence Award, our Hall of Fame Awards, our special honors that we do, Journalist of the Year, Lifetime Achievement Award, for example. We give out a thumbs down award. And really, it's about accountability.
2: Some people feel it's hypocritical because, like he said, you know, he's been at the NABJ for the last 2 years, and this year he doesn't show up, and now he gets the award. What do you say to the people that say that's been hypocritical, being that he was such a big honored guest in previous years?
3: That's actually why I think this is landing differently. I get it. Stephen has a relationship with NABJ. He's been at our conventions. He has come up in the organization just like I have. This is my 26th convention this year. So, you know, he's part of this broader community of black media professionals. And I get it. You know, he's feeling some type of way because this came from us. That matters to me. I hope it matters to him because NABJ is part of his professional community, not because he expected us to stay silent. We certainly know that that's not something that he does. So, sometimes your community is exactly who should be able to say, look, we expect better from you.
5: I got to play a little devil's advocate, though.
3: Come on.
5: Because if Stephen A. Smith is a part of this organization, I would expect y'all to reach out to him personally first before y'all give him the hands, the thumbs down. Why didn't y'all reach out and have that conversation with him before putting him on blast like that?
3: People have tried to talk to him about this. This is not new behavior. This is not behavior that has not been called out by others before. And yet the pattern has continued. Look, I get it. Everybody's not going to agree with this choice. But because there was a pattern there, it was a pattern that we felt compelled to address because of what it enables and normalizes. But like the point of accountability is not punishment. A lot of times the thumbs down award can be the beginning of a conversation, not necessarily the end of one.
5: Well, he said that he reached out to you to come on this show. So why didn't you go on the show?
3: Because for me, accountability starts with listening. Like, I don't think the first step has to be turning this into coming onto his platform and talking about this in public. Like, I definitely responded to his request to, you know, come and be held accountable. But I've said I'm open to a private conversation with him first.
4: Do you feel like because he was called out publicly that the conversation should continue publicly? Mm-hmm. Because if he's saying that's the way he was approached and he wants to meet it the same way, I feel like I could kind of understand why he would want to have that conversation on his platform or on a big platform.
3: Sure, and I'm not saying that that's off the table. I'm saying that we need to get there. Like, if part of what we are saying here is that there is harm that has been done to black women, as a black woman, I'm wanting to see whether you're where you're coming from, and if accountability is only about us doing this on camera.
2: And for me, it's a little bit more personal because Stephen A. is an alum from my alma mater, Winston-Salem State University, and we have been talking amongst ourselves how he hasn't been embarrassing us in the recent years with this whole political stance that he's been taking. So I thought it was well-deserved, and I'm not mad at it. I'm not mad at it. But we thank you for taking the time to talk to us, and we want to have you on maybe in the future as well. You're open to that, correct?
3: Would love that, and I hope I see all of y'all in Houston for our convention next year. Let's do it.
2: There it is, man. Miss Erin Haynes, president of the NABJ, the National Association of Black Journalists. We appreciate you taking the time to talk to us about why Stephen A. Smith got two thumbs down.
6: Two thumbs?
2: Was the thumbs down award.
6: You only got one.
2: The other one was mine. The other thumb was mine. All right. Morning Hustle Show.
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1: 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L'Oreal, Kyle Santillan, Alton Walker.
2: And we got some money for your pocket. Text cash, C-A-S-H to 71007.
1: All right, listen, man, we are out the door. You know how we do it, man. We got to continue on with the rest of our day. But since there's been a lot of controversy about, and we talked about it today as well, Stephen A. Smith getting the Thumbs Down Award from the NABJ, the National Association of Black Journalists, we thought maybe we'd open up the nominations. Maybe there's somebody out there that you feel like you'd like to nominate for the exact same award. Who would you like to give the Thumbs Down Award to? Tomorrow morning we're accepting all nominations.
2: Pick me, I got one.
1: Well, who you got, L'Oreal?
2: Alton.
1: Damn.
2: Can I give it to
1: him? Why would you want to nominate him?
2: Because, like, y'all, when we do these commercials, we be having to sit and wait for Alton, and it takes me and Kyle like 1 minute, and it takes Alton 19 hours to read one page of commercials, and I can't do it anymore.
3: No, you want to give each word their amount of time.
1: Is that what it is?
3: Yeah, you want to take care of each word. That's what I'm really doing, man.
1: Yeah. All right, well.
3: You don't want to let them, you know, feel neglected or nothing like that.
2: Sick of him.
1: Hustlers, get y'all nominations together. We want to know who
3: I
1: you want to nominate
3: for
1: the Thumbs Down Award. If you have one right now, you could call us 866-HUSTLE-8, 866-487-8538. That being said, we about to get up out of here. If you want to tap in what it's doing on social media, how can I get with you, L'Oreal?
2: Starring L'Oreal on all social media platforms. I'm laughing because this award really been around for 44 years, but it wasn't until Stephen A. Smith got mad that we know about it.
1: Right.
2: Yeah, go on and follow me on social media, y'all. Alton
3: Walker Show. Make sure you follow me everywhere. And man, we got some good news, man. Like I said, we're going to have about 10 dates coming at your way. Me, Griff from Get Up with Erica Campbell.
2: I thought you were talking about you, Chris Brown, and Usher.
3: Nah. Griff, man, from Get Up with Erica Campbell. Yeah, we're going on tour, man. We got a couple of dates we're going to do before the end of the year. So y'all be on the lookout for that.
1: That's what's up. That's
2: so y'all
1: good
2: like
1: stuff.
2: Competing with Chris Brown and Usher.
3: Nah, we're not going to be in the same city at the same time. I promise you that.
2: Are you bringing someone on stage?
3: But you know, I'm going for my auntie. So that's gonna be a part of the tour. So bring your grandmas.
1: Yeah.
2: Bring a bed.
1: All right, Kyle Santillan, I want to take a second, shout out my son Carson, who made captain of the varsity team. You know what I'm saying?
2: That's right.
1: They got their first game of the season coming up this Friday. We're super excited about that. So shout out to my son for making that happen. Follow me on the gram at Radio King Kyle on all platforms. And of course, you can follow the show at Morning Hustle Show.
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2: 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She say, tune, I'm about to. I say, I'm coming with you.

life. 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

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Yeah. 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
2: They wish and I wish and I wish and I wish and they wish and on me. 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
2: Ring, ring. Who the f is that? It's a non-known number, so you know it. What's that?
3: Okay. Who the f is you? Who the f is you? Who the f is you? 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
1: Surprise. 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I'm putting something to sleep. 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
1: 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Not sorry for your loss. 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I let your boy get a pass. Lucky you saw. For real.
0: What they talking about?
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0: What they talking about?
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0: tough, get your mans. 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
5: Hello?
6: Hi, I need to speak to Andrew Fensham, please.
5: Yes, who's speaking?
6: This is Bill Alicia Winnington calling from campus security. How are you doing?
5: Good, how are you?
6: I'm doing okay. I'm calling because we have some reports and some witnesses of you doing some hijinks around the dormitory.
5: Some what?
6: Do you have people climbing out of your window with bed sheets?
5: No, not at all.
6: Hold on a second. Don't try to tell me that I don't know something.
5: The story was a friend of mine, as a joke, locked my door from the outside in, so I couldn't get out. So we made a joke telling them, oh, we're going to climb out the window. We threw a bed sheet out the window.
6: Okay, so you're trying to tell me that no one climbed down a bed sheet?
5: No one climbed down a bed sheet.
6: Son of a...
5: I can assure you, no one climbed down a bed sheet.
6: How? Tell me how the hell you can assure me. Right now.
5: Obviously, I can't. You have to take my word.
6: Right now. Tell me.
5: Obviously, no one climbed out the window. That's
6: son
5: the
6: of
5: truth.
6: A
5: honest truth.
6: When we got students pranking one another and doing some kind of ruckery, and something happens, guess what?
5: What?
6: The school is liable. Now, what if someone climbed out your window and fell and hurt themselves?
5: Yes, that would be tragic, and then the school would be liable.
6: Son of a... Who pays for it?
5: Tell me right now. No one climbed out your window.
6: Now!
5: I did not do anything.
6: Okay, listen here right now.
5: It was definitely a stupid thing for me to do, to throw a bed sheet out the window.
6: Say it right now, son of a...
5: I did not call you that.
6: Say it.
5: Son of a...
6: Okay, you just tell me one more thing, okay?
5: Go ahead.
7: Tell me that you were just phone checked by your friend Kevin Berry.
5: Oh, my God.
6: What's up, dog nuts?
5: Oh, my God, you scared the shit out of me.
8: That'll be $84.52.
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gonna and my dental, blowing hemp in a rental. 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

0: Yeah, yeah. 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
1: Ring, ring, who the f is that? 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
2: Okay. 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